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3: 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Now, he wrote the song while working as a struggling songwriter in Nashville and agreed to give star Webb Pierce co-writing credit in exchange for a pair of fancy boots Pierce was wearing. 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

Oklahoma's own Garth Brooks, Big Country, 99.5 KVOO. Tickets go on sale this Friday for his BOK Center shows that are happening in October. And Hoodell, tomorrow morning, 7:15, is giving away a pair before you can even buy them. Listen in. Here's Clint Black, State of Mind on Big Country, 99.5 KVOO. Got it.

Johnny Millsap, Big Country, 99.5 KVOO. I'm Johnny. Sarah Evans has got a holiday road tour she's kicking off in December. I don't see any Oklahoma dates, but if I do, I'll let y'all know.

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1: 1950 today, the Grand Ole Opry was televised for the first time from the Ryman Auditorium in Nashville, Tennessee. Born in 1953 in Tennessee was Deborah Allen, who scored the 1983 crossover hit Baby I Lied, and it reached number 4 in the country charts. She's also written songs for John Connolly, Jane Fricke, Patti Loveless, Tanya Tucker, and more. 1954, a 22-year-old Patsy Cline signed her first recording contract with Bill McCall of Four Star Records. Born today in 1958 in Philadelphia, Mississippi was Marty Stewart, known for both his traditional style and eclectic merging of rockabilly and honky-tonk and traditional country music. 1992, Vince Gill and Garth Brooks were double winners in the 26th annual CMA Awards. Gill, who co-hosted the show with Reba, also won Male Vocalist and Song of the Year. 1998, Faith Hill released Let Me Let

0: Go. The song features background vocals by Vince Gill, and that became her fifth U.S. country number one single. 2006, George Strait finally broke Conway Twitty's record by scoring his 41st number one hit on the Billboard Hot Country Songs charts when Give It Away went to the top. And in 2012, Faith Hill became the first country artist to debut a song on Twitter when she posts American Heart. For the Twitter debut, Hill responded to questions hashtagged Ask Faith prior to her weekly performance on Sunday Night Football. I'm Johnny with your Big Country 99.5 KVOO Country Music Minute.
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0: Mark Chestnut of Big Country, 99.5 KVOO. Hey, it's Johnny. Today is National Chewing Gum Day, and I remember when I was a kid, that zebra fruit-striped gum, that stuff was so delicious. The flavor went out in just seconds, but I would go through a whole pack in about a minute. Here's Wade Hayes on KVOO.
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0: Dan Seals, Big Country, 99.5 KVOO. It's Johnny. This is a good time to take the whole family out to Pumpkin Town Farms. They're over there at 61st and Garnett. And KC's going to help you out with a four-pack of tickets. You want to win them? 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

Sawyer Brown of Big Country, 99.5 KVOO. It's Johnny. And recently in Midwest Oklahoma, a naked man was spotted riding an electric scooter through town. Of course, the police got called on him. And when he got pulled over, he told the police he was just riding around because he was bored. Of course, he ended up in jail. Here's Tracy Byrd.

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1: I've always been the kind of man who doesn't believe in strings.

From the movie of the same name, Every Which Way But Loose, that's Eddie Rabbit of Big Country, 99.5 KVOO. I'm Johnny. At Twinkies, they have a new flavor debuting soon. Oh, this sounds so good. It's in stores here in a few days, starting in October. It is Snickerdoodle Twinkies. Oh, I'm ready for it. Give me a case. Here's Winona. No one else on earth. It's Big Country, 99.5 KVOO.

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Trisha Yearwood, the Bellamy Brothers, Tracy Lawrence. 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

Oklahoma's own Garth Brooks, Big Country 99.5 KBOO. 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Tomorrow morning, 7:15, Hoodell's giving away a pair. 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Here's Faith Hill. 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

0: 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When you hear that, you be caller number 9. 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
14: Scattered showers and some thunderstorms hanging around the area tonight. Some of those could be locally heavy. Our temperatures will be falling down to around 70. A 90% chance of showers and thunderstorms as we look on into our Thursday for the kickoff of the Tulsa State Fair. But most of the rain should die down during the morning to noontime hours, coming back with a chance in the evening hours. And then a chance of a shower or thunderstorm gradually ending on Friday with highs only around 72. From News on 6, I'm meteorologist Travis Meyer.
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0: Straight Tequila Night at Big Country 99.5 KVOO. I'm Johnny. This would have been fun to see. Recently at Cowabunga Vegas Water Park, they had Doodlepalooza 2026. 296 dogs there and their families all jumped into a wave pool. They set a world record with the most dogs at a dog pool party, too. That sounds like a lot of fun. Here's Martina McBride for you on KVOO.
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0: Fire. Johnny Cash, Big Country, 99.5 KVOO. Now, Neil McCoy is going to be here Saturday, October 10th, performing at the Tulsa State Fair. And we've got VIP seats and gate admission up for grabs. You want to win it? Tanner's got that chance for you tomorrow afternoon around 3:15. Good luck.
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I'm Johnny. 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It's Red Steagle's Cowboy Corner. 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

Country 99.5 KBOO. Hey, it's Johnny. What's on Trav's radar? We're going to find out here in a few at 9 o'clock. I'll give you a hint. It's a Porter Wagner song. I'll let Trav tell you about it in just a little bit. Don Williams, it's always Tulsa Time on KBOO.

0: of Oklahoma signed on the air in 1926. 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
2: Yeah, my radar is a song today from 1955 by Porter Wagoner. Now, of course, anything by Porter Wagoner is cool because I love Porter, Oklahoma, Wagoner, Oklahoma. Not that that makes any difference, but it's always fun to say Porter Wagoner. All right, its song is called A Satisfied Mind. Now, this was the first release of this version, but it was also covered by Glenn Campbell, David Allen Coe, Johnny Cash, and then by Bob Dylan. But that's what's on my radar right here on Big Country 99.5.
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That's right. There's Alan Jackson, the Big Country, 99.5 KVOO. Happy Wednesday. It's Johnny. I'm with you. And coming up in the next nine, I got some Lori Morgan. We got some Blake Shelton and Oak Ridge Boys tickets. I'll tell you how you can win a pair. Billy Currington, Good Directions on KVOO.

0: through good times, hard times, and everything in between, KVOO has been there. 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

0: Oklahoma's own Blake Shelton, a Big Country 99.5 KVOO. And the Oak Ridge Boys are going to be here in a couple of weeks. They'll be at River Spirit Casino Resort October 15th there at the Cove. And we got tickets. Hoodow's giving away a pair tomorrow morning around 8:15. And when you win them, it'll qualify you for that Party Cove Pass, which is an overnight hotel stay and dinner at River Spirit Casino Resort.
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3: You stepped out for your morning jog. Except it's not your usual morning jog. You started listening to an epic sci-fi book on Audible. 30 chapters later, you've accidentally run a half marathon. You lost track of how far you've run, somewhere just past the city limits. You can't stop. You have to find out what happens next. Then it's over. The universe seems bigger. You feel different. You feel like you have no idea where you are. Audible. Stories that speak to you.
4: Whether you're chasing giggles on the carousel, snapping pics with the baby goats, trying to pop that balloon with your last dart, or giving in to just one more tasty fried treat, the Tulsa State Fair is full of moments you'll never forget. 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And let us thank you for being part of our Oklahoma's own family.
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6: Scattered showers and some thunderstorms hanging around the area tonight. Some of those could be locally heavy. Our temperatures will be falling down to around 70. A 90% chance of showers and thunderstorms as we look on into our Thursday for the kickoff of the Tulsa State Fair. But most of the rain should die down during the morning to noontime hours, coming back with a chance in the evening hours. And then a chance of a shower or thunderstorm gradually ending on Friday with highs only around 72. From News on 6, I'm meteorologist Travis Meyer.
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It's Johnny, I'm with you. Zico Oktoberfest is just around the corner. It kicks off the 22nd of October. It'll run through the 25th, happening at River West Festival Park. We got a four-pack of tickets up for grabs. Tanner will be

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Tim McGraw, Big Country, 99.5 KVOO. I'm Johnny. Happy Wednesday. Here's Waylon Willie, just to satisfy you. Somewhere.

There's Brooks and Dunn of Big Country 99.5 KBOO. A little big town just released their 12th studio album. It's out everywhere. It's called It's a Dying Art. 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

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Merle Haggard, Everybody's Had the Blues. 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

Brooks on Garth Brooks, Big Country 99.5 KVOO. And those tickets for his October shows go on sale here in just a couple of days, this Friday, 10 a.m. Win those tickets before you can even buy them with the old Hoot Owl tomorrow morning. He's giving away another pair of 715. Good luck here.

Conway Twitty, Big Country, 99.5 KVOO. It's Johnny. Now, Conway's grandson, Michael Trey Twitty, has teamed up with Loretta Lynn's granddaughter, Taylor Lynn Finger, and they're touring together as Twitty and Lynn. I'd like to see that. Here's Lone Star. I'm already there. It's Big Country, 99.5 KVOO.

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1: 1950 today, the Grand Ole Opry was televised for the first time from the Ryman Auditorium in Nashville, Tennessee. Born in 1953 in Tennessee was Deborah Allen, who scored the 1983 crossover hit Baby I Lied, and it reached number 4 in the country charts. She's also written songs for John Connolly, Jane Fricke, Patti Loveless, Tanya Tucker, and more. 1954, a 22-year-old Patsy Cline signed her first recording contract with Bill McCall of Four Star Records. Born today in 1958 in Philadelphia, Mississippi was Marty Stewart, known for both his traditional style and eclectic merging of rockabilly and honky-tonk and traditional country music. 1992, Vince Gill and Garth Brooks were double winners in the 26th annual CMA Awards. Gill, who co-hosted the show with Reba, also won Male Vocalist and Song of the Year. 1998, Faith Hill released Let Me Let Go. The song features background vocals by Vince Gill, and that became her fifth U.S. country number one single. 2006, George Strait finally broke Conway Twitty's record by scoring his 41st number one hit on the Billboard Hot Country Songs charts when Give It Away went to the top. And in 2012, Faith Hill became the first country artist to debut a song on Twitter when she posts American Heart. For the Twitter debut, Hill responded to questions hashtagged Ask Faith prior to her weekly performance on Sunday Night Football. I'm Johnny with your Big Country 99.5 KVOO Country Music Minute.
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6: 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Audible. Stories that speak to you.
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Pam Tillis of Big Country, 99.5 KVOO. Tulsa State Fair time kicks off tomorrow. Now, on October 10th, Neil McCoy is going to be performing. And we got a pair of VIP seats and gate admission up for grabs. Hang out with Tanner tomorrow afternoon if you want to win that. He's doing around 3:15. Good luck to you. Here's Oklahoma's own Vince Gill.

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me on. 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

0: George Jones, Big Country, 99.5 KVOO. It's Johnny, and we're celebrating the 100th anniversary of the Voice of Oklahoma. 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

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You win.

David Lee Murphy, Big Country, 99.5 KVLO. It's Johnny. And we're still mourning loss of the legendary Dolly Parton. But just yesterday, her Songteller Hotel and the adjacent 20,000 square foot Life of Many Colors Museum officially opened their doors in downtown Nashville. I'll have to go out and check it out sometime. Here she is with Kenny.

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Alan Jackson of Big Country, 99.5 KBOO. And during Alan Jackson's final career-ending concert in Nashville recently, this fella got up on stage and sang a couple of songs with him. Don't worry, it was all filmed. It'll be aired soon on TV. Here's a chair from George Strait on KBOO.

0: Oklahoma's own Reba McEntire at Big Country 99.5 KVOO. Now, Oklahoma's own Garth Brooks is going to be performing a couple of shows next month. If you ever heard of that fella, he always puts on a good one for you. He'll be at the BOK Center in October, and we got tickets before you can even buy them. Now, tickets go on sale this Friday, 10 a.m. Tomorrow morning, 7:15, the Hoot Owl's giving away a pair.
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0: It's Alabama, Big Country, 99.5 KVOO. Hey, it's Johnny. Hope you're having a great Wednesday. And we teamed up with Oklahoma Power Sports and Muskogee Power Sports. 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So listen for that four-wheeler to rev its engine. When you hear that, you be caller 9. You'll get a KVOO prize pack, and we'll put you in the running for that four-wheeler.
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left home when I was three, and he didn't leave much to Ma and me. Just this old guitar and an empty bottle of booze. Now, I don't blame him because he run and hid, but the meanest thing that he ever did was before he left, he went and named me Sue. Well, he must have thought that it was quite a joke, and it got a lot of laughs from lots of folks. Seems I had to fight my whole life through. Some gal would giggle and I'd get red, and some guy'd laugh and I'd bust his head. I'll tell you, life ain't easy for a boy named Sue. Well, I grew up quick and I grew up mean. My fists got hard, my wits got keen. Roamed from town to town to hide my shame. But I made me a vow to the moon and stars, I'd search the honky-tonks and bars and kill that man that gave me that awful name. Well, it was Gatlinburg in mid-July, and I'd just hit town and my throat was dry. I thought I'd stop and have myself a brew at an old saloon on a street of mud. There at a table, dealing stud, sat the dirty mangy dog that named me Sue. Well, I knew that snake was my own sweet dad from a worn-out picture that my mother'd had. And I knew that scar on his cheek and his evil eye. He was big and bent and gray and old, and I looked at him and my blood ran cold. And I said, my name is Sue. How do you do? How are you gonna die? Yeah, that's what I told him. Well, I hit him hard right between the eyes, and he went down, but to my surprise, come up with a knife and cut off a piece of my ear. But I busted a chair right across his teeth, and we crashed through the wall and into the street, kicking and a-gouging in the mud and the blood and the beer. I tell you, I fought tougher men, but I really can't remember when. He kicked like a mule and he bit like a crocodile. I heard him laugh and then I heard him cuss, and he went for his gun. I pulled mine first. He stood there looking at me and I saw him smile. And he said, son, this world is rough, and if a man's gonna make it, he's gotta be tough. And I know I wouldn't be there to help you along. So I give you that name and I said goodbye. I knew you'd have to get tough or die. And it's that name that helped to make you strong. Yeah. Said, now you just fought one hell of a fight, and I know you hate me, and you got the right to kill me now, and I wouldn't blame you if you do. But you ought to thank me before I die for the gravel in your guts and the spit in the eye, 'cause I'm the that named you.

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0: 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We're shining the spotlight on the hardworking young men and women of Oklahoma who are keeping our agricultural traditions alive.
1: Today, the spotlight is on siblings Ethan and Lily from Owosso FFA. Ethan is a junior in this year's chapter treasurer, while Lily graduated from Owosso this spring and is showing as a super senior. They've both been showing heifers since 8th grade, and this year they're showing full sibling heifers bred from Lily's very first show heifer. They'll compete together in the Maine Anjou Junior Breeding Heifer Show and the Bred and Owned Show. Lily plans to become an ag teacher, while Ethan has his sights set on becoming a firefighter. We're proud to spotlight Ethan and Lily from Owosso FFA.
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0: 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We're shining the spotlight on the hardworking young men and women of Oklahoma who are keeping our agricultural traditions alive.
1: Today, the spotlight is on siblings Ethan and Lily from Owosso FFA. Ethan is a junior in this year's chapter treasurer, while Lily graduated from Owosso this spring and is showing as a super senior. They've both been showing heifers since 8th grade, and this year they're showing full sibling heifers bred from Lily's very first show heifer. They'll compete together in the Maine Anjou Junior Breeding Heifer Show and the Bred and Owned Show. Lily plans to become an ag teacher while Ethan has his sights set on becoming a firefighter. We're proud to spotlight Ethan and Lily from Owosso FFA.
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0: 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We're shining the spotlight on the hardworking young men and women of Oklahoma who are keeping our agricultural traditions alive.
1: Today, the spotlight is on siblings Ethan and Lily from Owosso FFA. Ethan is a junior in this year's chapter treasurer, while Lily graduated from Owosso this spring and is showing as a super senior. They've both been showing heifers since 8th grade, and this year they're showing full sibling heifers bred from Lily's very first show heifer. They'll compete together in the Maine Anjou Junior Breeding Heifer Show and the Bred and Owned Show. Lily plans to become an ag teacher, while Ethan has his sights set on becoming a firefighter. We're proud to spotlight Ethan and Lily from Owosso FFA.
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2: Hi there. Good morning. Welcome to another beautiful day the Lord has made. Glad to be in it with you, friends. Many blessings to you. The Who Dow got the Campfire brand coffee brewed up for you. Pour you a little cup there. Hope you're going to stop around for a cup or two. Don't let that cup of coffee get cold, huh? We always kick things off here in mornings with a good old song of faith and inspiration. Good old gospel song sponsored by our friends at Stuart Martin Kubota. Going to feature this song here that was another hit for Johnny Cash and back in 1968. And it was actually included on the 1973 album, The Gospel Road, that Johnny Cash did, a double album called The Story of Jesus. It's called He Turned the Water into Wine.

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2: Rain and storms will be more widespread through this morning and then turning more scattered in the afternoon today. And scattered storms later on could be strong with gusty winds. Temperatures in the 70s today. Tonight will drop down into the 60s with scattered showers that linger into Friday morning. Highs only in the low 70s tomorrow. From the Bob Mills Weather Center, I'm News on 6 Meteorologist Stacia Knight.
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1: 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Adoption is complicated and leaves no room for mistake. 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
4: Weather conditions may be affecting your drive this morning. Otherwise, traffic is looking pretty good with no major delays or accidents or stalls to report. I'm Randy Fuller with Oklahoma's Own Traffic.
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Well, Homa, you know we always love giving you all kinds of chances to win, and keep it here at 8:15 this morning. The Hood Owl is going to give you another chance to win a pair of tickets to see the Oak Ridge Boys in concert Thursday night, October the 15th, inside the Cove at River Spirit Casino Resort. Yeah, winners will also qualify for their chance to win the Party Cove Pass, including overnight hotel stay and dinner. Your chance to win this morning, 8:15.

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6: Here's your KVOO Fish and Hole forecast.
1: If you're heading out and doing some fishing this week over at Keystone, the water's cooled down to 74 degrees and is a little murky, with the lake about 2 feet below normal but holding steady. A largemouth bass bite is looking good with crankbaits, spinnerbaits, jigs, and plastics working around brush, docks, and the main lake. Blue catfish are good too on cut bait, live bait, and live shad below the dam and around the main lake, while crappie are fair on jigs and minnows. Down on the lower Illinois River, the water's clear and sitting at 74 degrees, but the trout bite is a little slow right now. Warmer water and very low oxygen levels are making things tough, and there hasn't been a trout stocking since June. If you're still heading that way, caddis flies, midges, nymphs, power bait, and worms are your best bets around the dam, shallows, and shorelines. That's your fish and hole forecast this week on KVOO.
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0: KVOO, the voice of Oklahoma, Big Country, 99.5, the people, the history, and the music with your Who Dow buddy here in mornings. And hey, you need to keep it here during your workday today. 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
1: Clap your hands. 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Days are all filled.

0: Happy Thursday to you, Big Country, 99.5 KVOO, the Who Down. Got you another chance to win a pair of tickets before you can buy them. Yeah, the tickets don't go on sale until tomorrow morning at 10 a.m. at garthbrooks.com for Garth Brooks' Blame It All on My Roots tour, arena tour at the BOK Center. Man, are we going to have fun when we go to that concert, aren't we? Yeah, that's for Friday night, October the 23rd. The concerts go through Sunday the 25th at the BOK Center. Your chance to win coming up here this morning at 7:15.
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3: Rain and storms will be more widespread through this morning and then turning more scattered in the afternoon today. And scattered storms later on could be strong with gusty winds. Temperatures in the 70s today. Tonight will drop down into the 60s with scattered showers that linger into Friday morning. Highs only in the low 70s tomorrow. From the Bob Mills Weather Center, I'm News on 6 Meteorologist.

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5: Well, keep your eyes on the road. Weather conditions are affecting driving conditions in some places throughout the Tulsa Metro. Starting to see a little bit of a slowdown right now northbound on 75, leading right into the road work at 96. I'm Randy Fuller with Oklahoma's own traffic.
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Community.

Oh, and then a beautiful song, Trisha and Garth. And I bet you, Trisha, during the Blame It All on My Roots arena tour here at the BOK Center, October 23rd through the 25th, I bet Trisha makes an appearance that weekend. Don't you think so? Yeah. She's wants Garth Brooks to honor his home state, his hometown, and the BOK Center. And I've got you a chance to win a pair of tickets before you can buy them to the Garth Brooks Blame It All on My Roots tour coming up here in just about 7 minutes.

0: Well, you talk about a chance to win. The Hood Owl has got it for you this morning and giving you a chance to win a pair of tickets to see Garth Brooks. Is Blaming All on My Roots Arena Tour coming to the BOK Center. And you can win these tickets before you can buy them. They don't go on sale until this Friday, October the 2nd at 10 a.m. at garthbrooks.com. But yeah, you can win them before you can buy them right now. If you're the first caller at 918-879-9999, as always, we'll grab the Hood Owl's Country Music Trivia Prize Wheel. Get to that country music trivia question, get the correct answer, and you have got those pair of tickets before you can buy them to the Garth Brooks Blame It All on My Roots Arena Tour at the BOK Center. These tickets are for Friday night, October the 23rd at the BOK Center. Of course, he's going to be there 23rd, 24th, and the 25th. I bet he adds more shows, too, because these are all going to sell out. Tickets before you can buy them right now. The first caller, 918-879-9999.
1: 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We're shining the spotlight on the hardworking young men and women of Oklahoma who are keeping our agricultural traditions alive.
2: Today, the spotlight is on siblings Ethan and Lily from Owosso FFA. Ethan is a junior in this year's chapter treasurer, while Lily graduated from Owosso this spring and is showing as a super senior. They've both been showing heifers since eighth grade, and this year they're showing full sibling heifers bred from Lily's very first show heifer. They'll compete together in the Maine Anjou Junior Breeding Heifer Show and the Bred and Owned Show. Lily plans to become an ag teacher while Ethan has his sights set on becoming a firefighter. We're proud to spotlight Ethan and Lily from Owosso FFA.
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3: Rain and storms will be more widespread through this morning and then turning more scattered in the afternoon today. And scattered storms later on could be strong with gusty winds. Temperatures in the 70s today. Tonight will drop down into the 60s with scattered showers that linger into Friday morning. Highs only in the low 70s tomorrow. From the Bob Mills Weather Center, I'm News on 6 Meteorologist Stacia Knight.
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14: Big Country traffic from the Mullen Plumbing Traffic Center.
15: Southbound on 169 heading out of Owosso toward I-244. Looking pretty good on that stretch. Westbound on the BA. Expect about 15 minutes from Lynn Lane right now to Harvard. I'm Randy Fuller with Oklahoma Zone Traffic.
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0: Hi, good morning, Big Country, 99.5 KVOO. Who is this?
1: This is Felicia.
0: Felicia, where are you calling from, sweetheart?
1: Ketchum, Oklahoma.
0: Ketchum, listening this morning. Well, good morning. What do you do there in Ketchum?
1: I am a patient services rep.
0: Well, thank you so much for listening here this morning. Ready to spin the Who Dials Country Music Trivia Prize Wheel. Get you that country music trivia question. It'll be about Garth Brooks, by the way. And get the correct answer, and you got those pair of tickets before you can buy them to the Blame It All on My Roots Arena Tour at the BOK Center for Friday night, October the 23rd. You ready?
1: Yes, sir.
0: All right, give her a spin. Okay, got a song lyric here. Let's see what song this is from of Garth's. The lyric is, "She Knows His Love's in Tulsa," is from what Garth Brooks song? Is it Thunder Rolls, Rodeo, The River, or The Beaches of Cheyenne?
1: The Beaches of Cheyenne?
0: No, it's Rodeo. No, it's Rodeo. That's okay. You're always a winner here on Big Country 99.5 KVO. You got that pair of tickets to go see Garth Brooks. And you know what? This is before you can buy them. Tickets don't go on sale till this Friday. So, yeah, this will be for Friday night at the BOK Center, the 23rd. And, man, that is going to be great. Who are you going to be taking to the concert?
1: My husband.
0: Oh, yeah, great date night, and that's going to be a terrific show. So who is the only radio station to give you a pair of tickets before you can buy them to Garth Brooks' Blame It All on My Roots arena tour at the BOK Center?
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0: Lots of rain around Green Country here this morning, and it looks like about 69 degrees in downtown Muskogee. Some heavy rain in that area, too. Be very careful as you're out there driving, of course, friends. Rain slick highways and city streets. We've had numerous accidents around Green Country this morning, so do be careful. Hey, don't forget, another chance to win during your workday today at 1210. Our buddy Casey is going to give you another chance to win a four-pack of tickets to Pumpkin Town Farms at 61st and Garnet. That'll be fun for the old family to enjoy. All kinds of great pictures. Yeah, your chance to win during your workday at 1210 today with KC.
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our Oklahoma off-road giveaway. 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Now, all you have to do is be listening for the four-wheeler to rev up its engines. When you hear that, engine, I should say, not engines. Yeah, when you hear that, be caller number 9. You'll get a KVOO prize pack, and you'll be in the running for that Can-Am Outlander four-wheeler. That is so cool. We haven't played the sounder yet, so rev up that engine when you hear it. You're the 9th caller. You could be entered for your chance to win that Can-Am Outlander four-wheeler. The Hoot Owl Big Country, 99.5 KVOO.

0: Hank Williams Jr. doing his daddy's old song there. Mind your own business. Hank Williams Jr. and friends, Obo Cephas, Big Country 99.5 KVOO, your hoot owl buddy. And morning's got you another chance to win coming up here at 8:15 this morning. Going to be giving away another pair of tickets to see the Oak Ridge Boys in concert Thursday night, October the 15th at River Spirit Casino Resort inside the Cove. Winners will also be qualified for their chance to win the Party Cove Pass, including overnight hotel stay and dinner. Yeah, your chance to win those pair of tickets to see the Oak Ridge Boys in concert coming up at 8:15 this morning with the hoot owl.
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2: Rain and storms will be more widespread through this morning and then turning more scattered in the afternoon today. And scattered storms later on could be strong with gusty winds. Temperatures in the 70s today. Tonight will drop down into the 60s with scattered showers that linger into Friday morning. Highs only in the low 70s tomorrow. From the Bob Mills Weather Center, I'm News on 6 Meteorologist.
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13: Westbound Creek Turnpike overall looking pretty good in between 129th and 169. Expect a 12-minute slowdown. Northbound on Memorial from Bixby to 101st, it's 20 minutes. I'm Randy Fuller with Oklahoma's Own Traffic.
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0: Good morning. Happy Thursday to you. Wet one we've got going on. Much needed rain around Green Country. Probably not as much as we've got going on right now, but yeah, we'll take it anyway. Yeah, be careful as you're out there driving. And I got you another chance to win with the Hoot Owl here this morning. Going to be giving away another pair of tickets to see the Oak Ridge Boys in concert. That's coming up on Thursday night, October the 15th, inside the Cove at River Spirit Casino Resort. As a ticket winner, you'll also be qualified for your chance to win the Party Cove Pass, including overnight hotel stay and dinner. Yeah, I'll take caller number one, 918-879-9999. 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
3: Rain and storms will be more widespread through this morning and then turning more scattered in the afternoon today. And scattered storms later on could be strong with gusty winds. Temperatures in the 70s today. Tonight will drop down into the 60s with scattered showers that linger into Friday morning. Highs only in the low 70s tomorrow. From the Bob Mills Weather Center, I'm News on 6 Meteorologist Station Knight.
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5: Westbound on the Creek Turnpike at Broken Arrow, expect a slowdown after 129th that extends to 169. Northbound on 75 slows down at 121st into the roadwork at 96. That's 10 minutes of stop and go. I'm Randy Fuller with Oklahoma's Own Traffic.
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Big Country, 99.5 KVOO. Hey, are you ready for 11 days of awesome? Yeah, the Tulsa State Fair kicking off today. The Expo Square opens at 11 and the Midway opens at noon today. And, of course, all the food trucks and the rides and all the things going on at the fair. You can get all the details, tickets, mega ride passes, and all the info you need online at TulsaStateFair.com.

0: KVOO, the voice of Oklahoma, Big Country, 99.5 with the Who. Now, keep it here this afternoon at 3:15. Our buddy Tanner is going to give you another chance to win. He's going to be giving away a pair of VIP seats and gate admission to see Neil McCoy in concert at Tulsa State Fair. That's coming up on Saturday night, October the 10th. 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

About 7 degrees and lots of rain in downtown Henrietta right now on Big Country 99.5 KVOO. And you know what? I forgot to wish you a happy October the 1st. Yeah, we turned the calendar over to October. And boy, I tell you, before you know it, Christmas time, we'll be here. And looking forward to, well, just looking for, I love fall. That's my favorite time of year. Just love all the trees when they turn and then the cooler fall weather. We all love fall around Green Country. Beautiful fall weather we're having here, and much needed rain, of course. Be careful as you're out there driving. Hey, we got you another chance to win, of course. All kinds of chances to win. 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See Gary Allen in concert coming up on Friday night, November the 6th in Hard Rock Live. 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

0: KBOO, the voice of Oklahoma, 100 years of the best in country music for your friends and neighbors. Welcome, the Hood Owl. And boy, I tell you, we got more chances to win the Oklahoma Off-Road Giveaway. 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When you hear that, be the ninth caller. 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
2: Rain and storms will be more widespread through this morning and then turning more scattered in the afternoon today. And scattered storms later on could be strong with gusty winds. Temperatures in the 70s today. Tonight will drop down into the 60s with scattered showers that linger into Friday morning. Highs only in the low 70s tomorrow. From the Bob Mills Weather Center, I'm News on 6 Meteorologist Stacia Knight.
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2: Big Country traffic from the Mullen Plumbing Traffic Center.
3: Northbound on Memorial from the Harmony Bridge in Bixby to 101st. It's looking like about a 15-minute trip now. You will stop down briefly westbound on the Creek Turnpike, Broken Arrow, just past 129th. I'm Randy Fuller with Oklahoma's Own Traffic.
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2: AMI Radar today is a song by Don Gibson. It's called Oh Lonesome Me. Now, Don was known as kind of the sad poet. He wrote several songs that made it up into the charts, but they were all kind of sad. And as far as 1957 was concerned, it made it up to number 8 on the charts, which isn't too bad. And that's what's on my radar right here on Big Country 99.5.
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I'm News on 6 Chief Meteorologist Travis Meyer, and that was What's on Trav's Radar. Hear it again at 1 o'clock this afternoon and 9 o'clock this evening on Big Country 99.5.

0: Big Country, 99.5. The Hoot Owl, always scoping out places for breakfast, also places to get donuts around Green Country. And let's head over to Berry Hill. How about that? Berry Hill Daylight's Donuts. And we got my buddy Brandon on the phone. What do you got in the case today there, Brandon?
1: Yeah, chocolate sprinkles, white sprinkles, blueberry cakes, old-fashioned cinnamon rolls, and all the large donuts you can think of.
0: Do you have any of those good old cinnamon twists out there?
1: Yes, we have cinnamon sugar twists here.
0: All right, now let me ask you a question. I see on your Facebook page you're famous for your sausage squares. Now, what are those?
1: Those are, we have baked and fried. They are Jimmy Dean sausage patties with cheese.
0: Mmm, well, that sounds good too, buddy. What kind of coffee? I guess you serve up your daylight donut coffee there. That's good coffee.
1: Yes, we have black coffee, iced lattes, iced coffees, and also hot lattes.
0: Okay, okay. And why don't you tell our Big Country listeners where you're located there so I can come by and pick up some.
1: All right, we are on 4092 57th West Ave here, Berry Hill Daylight Donuts.
0: Yeah, right off there on West 41st Street and 57th West Avenue in West Tulsa. All right, Berry Hill Daylight Donuts. Go out and see Casey and the gang out there. We're going to send them all your way here, buddy, from Big Country 99.5.
1: I appreciate it. You have a great day.
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3: Today, the spotlight is on siblings Ethan and Lily from Owosso FFA. Ethan is a junior in this year's chapter treasurer, while Lily graduated from Owosso this spring and is showing as a super senior. They've both been showing heifers since 8th grade, and this year they're showing full sibling heifers bred from Lily's very first show heifer. They'll compete together in the Maine Anjou Junior Breeding Heifer Show and the Bred and Owned Show. Lily plans to become an ag teacher while Ethan has his sights set on becoming a firefighter. We're proud to spotlight Ethan and Lily from Owosso FFA.
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0: rent, rooms to rent 50 cents. No phone, no boo, no pets. I ain't got no cigarettes, but 2 hours of pushing broom buys a.
1: That fella right there is part of our 100-year history here on KVOO Big Country 99.5. Roger Miller, and he lived in Oklahoma. His family lived in Eric, Oklahoma, right there on Route 66 at one time. Yeah, you're tuned to KVOO Land with the Hood Owl in the radio, as always, during your mornings here. A rainy morning around Green Country. And don't forget to keep it here this afternoon. Our buddy Tanner is giving you a chance to win a 4-pack of tickets to the Zico Oktoberfest, River West Park. That's happening October 22nd through the 25th. Voted one of the best Oktoberfests in the country. It is the best. And you will have a good time. And a 4-pack to Zico Oktoberfest could be yours this afternoon when you're listening to our buddy Tanner at 4:15.

0: Good morning. Happy Thursday, October the 1st on Big Country 99.5 KVOO with the Who Dow, your country music concert calendar. Where are you heading to Oklahoma City this evening to see Brooks and Dunn in concert at the Paycom Center? Wow. It's going to be a concert you don't want to miss. I was just checking online at paycomcenter.com. There's still some seats available for that concert if you want to head over that way through all the rain this afternoon anyway. Yeah, Brooks and Dunn in concert at the Paycom Center in Oklahoma City tonight.
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I'll tell you, friends, there's nothing like a good dose of Willie Nelson to cure what ails you, especially when it's Whiskey River. Yeah. Oh, Willie's Place here on Big Country, 99.5 KVOO with the Hoot Owl. Hey, congratulations to sweet Lori Perkins from Broken Arrow. Just a while ago, she won a pair of tickets to see the Oak Ridge Boys in concert inside the Cove at River Spirit Casino Resort coming up on 2 weeks from Thursday, on Thursday night, October the 15th. She's also eligible for a chance to win the Party Cove Pass, including overnight hotel stay and dinner. She was taking her grandson to school this morning. He was happy old grandma won those, too. The Hoot Owl will give you another chance to win a pair of tickets to see the Oak Ridge Boys in concert tomorrow morning at 8:15 here on KVOO Big Country 99.5.

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Big Country weather from News on 6. Chief Meteorologist Travis Meyer, the News on 6 Oklahoma weather experts. Rain continues around Green Country this morning, then more scattered chances of rain this afternoon. But we're still keeping track of a possibility of severe storms with strong winds as well. High today in the 70s, and then temperatures tonight in the 60s with scattered showers. And a great way to start our weekend on Friday. Great day to go out to the Tulsa State Fair tomorrow. High in the 70s.

0: KCOO, the voice of Oklahoma Big Country, 99.5 with your Hoot Owl Buddy and mornings. And congratulations to Jennifer Mugford from Claremore. She heard the Can-Am four-wheeler Revis engine. She was the ninth caller. She's now automatically entered for her chance to win the Can-Am Outlander four-wheeler ATV from her friends at Muskogee Power Sports and Oklahoma Power Sports here in Tulsa. And also, congratulations once again to a winner of the Oak Ridge Boys tickets earlier, sweet Lori Perkins from Broken Arrow. She won a pair of tickets to see the Oak Ridge Boys in concert at 8:15 earlier this morning. The Hoot Owl will give you another chance to win tomorrow morning. And also, don't forget the Garth Brooks giveaway, the last chance to win Garth Brooks tickets for the Blame It All on My Roots Arena Tour. Last chance to win tickets tomorrow morning before you can buy them.
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This time tomorrow, we'll be getting tickets to Garth Brooks. It goes on sale 10 a.m. You got to get in the queue early, though, of course, for that show, the Blame It All on My Roots tour at the BOK Center. I'm KC on KBOO, and I think we're going to be hanging out, Tanner and the Hoot Owl and myself, right around 9:30 as we get in the queue. And we're going to have a little Garth Brooks Q concert tomorrow morning until we get our tickets. So that'll be fun. Join us for that here on KBOO. Clint Black, Oak Ridge Boys, and now George Strait. Here is True on KBOO Big Country 99.5. True.

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I'm KC, and if you go to our website, KBOO.com, you'll see that little button. I mentioned it before, where it says give the gift of sight. Dr. Jeff Long's Children and Family Eye Care, Doc Long, created the SPECS mission with his sons, and that stands for Servants Providing Eye Care Services. What he does is give away an eye exam and a free pair of glasses every single day to somebody that needs it. And if you're one of those people that needs it, if you know somebody that needs it, nominate right now at KBOO.com so Doc Long can hook people up that need it with that eye exam and the glasses. Here's Clint Black. It's a good run of bad luck of Big Country 99.5 KVOO.

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0: Oak Ridge Boys at KVOO, Big Country 99.5, as we get ready for them to come back to town. They're going to be here at River Spirit on November 15th inside the Cove. Great place to see the Oak Ridge Boys. And if you want to go for free, listen to the Hoot Owl. 8:15. He's got one more pair of tickets tomorrow to not only hook you up with the tickets, but get you qualified for the Party Cove Pass, which is an overnight hotel stay at the beautiful River Spirit Casino Resort, and dinner on us as well. Next, we're going to check this weather forecast, see how long the rain's going to hang out. Red Atkins, Mickey Gilley, Billy Currington coming up too.
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8: Rain and storms will be more widespread through this morning and then turning more scattered in the afternoon today. And scattered storms later on could be strong with gusty winds. Temperatures in the 70s today. Tonight will drop down into the 60s with scattered showers that linger into Friday morning. Highs only in the low 70s tomorrow. From the Bob Mills Weather Center, I'm News on 6 Meteorologist Stacia Knight.
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AC, and I love golf, and I love that the Corn Ferry Tour is up at the Patriot. They had to postpone the tee times 30 minutes because of the rain this morning, but the Patriot Golf Club, one of the most beautiful places I've ever been, up in Owosso there at the Folds of Honor Foundation. And yeah, Corn Ferry Tour, the Compliance Solutions Championship, the fourth annual, teed off right around 8 o'clock. And you got to get up there. The tickets are very reasonable. They'll be playing through the weekend. Golf Channel is there broadcasting it. Here's Mickey Gilley at Stand By Me.

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0: Big Country 99.5 KVOO. This is KC. And depending on how old you are, if you're a little bit older like me, you remember going to a restaurant and there was a smoking section, right? God, there are smoking sections on airplanes. Anyway, oh, times have changed for the better, right? Well, now this may be a new thing. Ready for this one? A restaurant, would you like the phone or no phone section? This is a thing that a lot of people are pressing for because you know how people are on their phones. Like, it's really interesting to me when people are talking on speakerphone, just really loud in public. But anyway, yeah, a lot of people online are pushing for this, and there are some restaurants thinking about doing it. In fact, I know I saw a thing about Chick-fil-A. There's a Chick-fil-A locations that'll have a cell phone coops challenge where you can stash your phones in a box in exchange for free ice cream. Good idea. I think it's a great idea. Have the no phone section at the restaurant. Alan Jackson, Tracy Byrd, Lori Morgan, and Merle Haggard coming up.
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105 KVOO. Happy Tulsa State Fair. It's the first day of 11 days of awesome. Realize a little rainy today, but there's so much that goes on inside. All that food, all the food competitions. It's one of my favorites to like go taste all the desserts. Anyway, the buildings open up at 11 o'clock. Here's the Hag, Silver Wings on KVOO Big Country 99.5.

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is Garth on KVOO, and yes, tomorrow the tickets go on sale at 10 o'clock. I just went to Ticketmaster.com and clicked on the Garth thing for tickets. It has the dates, 23rd, 24th, and 25th of October. And then what's great is you can click on to set a reminder. And like Garth said on his website, make sure you get there early and get in the queue. Because since every ticket's $154 plus tax, you're going to get the best seat you can get for the same price. And while you're in the queue, you're going to be listening to KVOO, right? Because Tanner and Hoot Owl and myself, we're going to be in here for a little In the Queue concert with Garth Brooks tomorrow, right around 9:30 or so. Here's Travis Tritt. Here's a quarter, KVOO, Big Country 99.5.

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1: 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How she played her games with many, many men. And you tell me that you don't think I'd be with her. If I could just have known her way back then.

0: 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The buildings are open at the Tulsa State Fair. 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
2: Well, there's always been groups of people that never could see eye to eye. But I always thought if they ever had a chance to sit down and talk face to face, they might realize they got a lot in common.

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And one old boy said, "Hey, Tex, where'd you park your horse?" A friend just pulled his hat down low, but they couldn't be ignored. One husky fella said, "I think I'll rip that hat right off your head." 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

This is KVOO, Big Country 99.5. It's October the 1st. What interesting things happened on this date back in the day? Well, 1962, 64 years ago, Johnny Carson made his first appearance as host of The Tonight Show. And Johnny Carson was funny. He was introduced by Groucho Marx. His first guests were Mel Brooks, Tony Bennett, Rudy Valli, and Joan Crawford. That's kind of fun. And it was a big day in 1971 on October the 1st, 55 years ago. Walt Disney World opened in Orlando, Florida, one of my favorite places. What's your favorite park? Yeah, have you been to Walt Disney World? I love Epcot. Epcot is definitely my fave. And what happened in country music history? Well, you know, the Drilled Johnny's got his Country Music Minute. Next, you're going to find out. Here's Joe Diffie, John Deere Green, KVOO.

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1: Born today in 1929 in Oklahoma City was Bonnie Owens, who was married to Buck Owens and then later Merle Haggard. In 1965, Haggard and Bonnie Owens recorded the song Just Between the Two of Us. 1956, George Jones released his debut album, Grand Ole Opry's New Star. Jones wrote or co-wrote all 14 songs on the album, which include three of his top 10 hits, Why Baby Why, What Am I Worth, and You Gotta Be My Baby. 1974, Olivia Newton-John was number one on the country album charts with If You Love Me, Let Me Know. 1977, Kenny Rogers was number one on the country charts with Daytime Friends. 1983, B.J. Thomas was number one on the Billboard Country Singles charts with New Looks from an Old Lover. 1985, Ronnie Millsap was number one on the U.S. country charts with Lost in the 50s Tonight. 1988, Johnny Cash and June Carter hosted Hee Haw with Roy Clark. Their guest included the San Diego Chicken. 1990, the self-debut by Garth Brooks went platinum. 1992, Alan Jackson releases She's Got the Rhythm and I Got the Blues. It was co-written with Randy Travis. 1995, Waylon Jennings, Dickie Lee, and Dave Loggins are inducted into the Nashville Songwriters Hall of Fame. And in 2004, Glenn Campbell receives the Western Heritage Award at the Gene Autry Museum of Western Heritage in Los Angeles. I'm Johnny with your Big Country 99.5 KVOO Country Music Minute.
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12: Rounds of rain continuing across eastern Oklahoma. Clouds sticking around as well. A high around 76 degrees. Additional scattered showers and storms flare up this evening and tonight. Some once again locally heavy as a cold front starts to push south, bringing a cool northeast breeze by Friday morning. For the Bob Mills Weather Center, I'm News on 6 Meteorologist Stephen Nairns.
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0: baby bye-bye.
1: Jody Messina on KVLO. I'm KC, and I promise to play that sound of the four-wheeler revving its engine so I can get you qualified for that incredible K&M Outlander four-wheeler from Oklahoma Power Sports. You know what? I'm going to do it in the next hour. I'll tell you that much. I'm not going to tell you exactly when I'm going to play it, but in the next hour, you'll hear it, and if you're the correct caller, I'll get you qualified. Cool? So keep your ears out. Here's Alabama, Hot Cotton.

0: George Strait, Run on KBOO. Big Country 99.5. This is KC. That song has such a great history. Anthony Smith, who wrote that song, just loved what he put together and just thought it was so clever and so different. And he played it for his guy at the record label. And the guy listens to it and says, I don't get it. And he's like, what? What are you talking about? What's not to get? Women will love this song. And he goes, no, I don't get it. And he was so mad, he walked out the door, slammed the door. And then they're sitting at an awards show after George decided to record it. And George Strait comes over to the table and says to Anthony Smith, thank you for saving my career. And he's like, what? Just amazing. And it is a really, really cool song. And I think George's career was going to be just fine with or without that song anyway. Tracy Lawrence, Faith Hill, and Johnny Cash coming up.
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0: 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We're shining the spotlight on the hardworking young men and women of Oklahoma who are keeping our agricultural traditions alive.
1: Today, the spotlight is on siblings Ethan and Lily from Owosso FFA. Ethan is a junior in this year's chapter treasurer, while Lily graduated from Owosso this spring and is showing as a super senior. They've both been showing heifers since 8th grade, and this year they're showing full sibling heifers bred from Lily's very first show heifer. They'll compete together in the Maine Anjou Junior Breeding Heifer Show and the Bred and Owned Show. Lily plans to become an ag teacher, while Ethan has his sights set on becoming a firefighter. We're proud to spotlight Ethan and Lily from Owosso FFA.
0: From livestock to leadership, these future farmers and ranchers are showing us what it means to be country proud. 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

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This is KC. And not to get too personal, but I'm an open book. If you've listened to my show, I tell you everything. Maybe too much sometimes. But my allergies are killing me. Are your allergies killing you? Are your sinuses? I know several people around the building where have a sinus headache. I've had the worst headache for the last couple of days. So I Googled it. I'm like, what is in the air here in Oklahoma right now? Pollen and mold is extremely high. And so then I thought, ooh, with the rain, maybe that'll help the allergies. So I just Googled, will the rain help with weeds and mold allergies? And Google said, nope, it will not help. Not only that, it can often make them worse. So that's cool. Hey, on the way, I got Johnny Cash, Sawyer Brown, the national anthem on the way. Right now, Faith Hill, It Matters to Me on KVOO.

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0: One of my most requested songs here on KVOO, Folsom Prison Blues by Mr. Johnny Cash. 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
1: Well, hello.
0: I was just calling
1: to see if I could put in a song request to squeeze in sometime this afternoon.
0: Yeah, man, what do you want to hear?
1: She's Every Woman by Garth Brooks. Hadn't heard it in a long time.
0: Yeah, that's a good one. Are you going to try to get tickets tomorrow?
1: I sure am.
0: Oh, good. Yeah, just start listening to KVOO around 9:30 because Tanner and Hoot Al and myself, we're going to be playing a bunch of Garth Brooks. We're going to do our In the Queue concert starting at 9:30 because we're going to sit in the queue waiting to get tickets on Ticketmaster. So listen up tomorrow for that. Hopefully you'll get some good tickets. What's your name, man?
1: Matthew,
0: I appreciate you calling in. I'll get that on for you, dude.
1: Hey, thanks a lot. Have a great day.
0: You too, brother. Bye-bye. I'll play She's Every Woman right after I play the national anthem. I've got Lee Greenwood's version of our Star Spangled Banner coming up right at noon, and then Garth for Matthew. Here's Sawyer Brown. The race is on KVOO.

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0: There's Garth on KVLO, Big Country 99.5. Of course, tomorrow is the big day. 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
0: Right.
1: So I think we have, for the first time ever on this tour, I think we have three nights going on sale at the same time. If you say, hey, man, what's the guaranteed best night of the three? Good luck.

0: Opening night's always crazy. Saturday night, in the immortal words of George Strait, it's a honky-tonk Saturday night, always. Sunday, you get in there, and this is what's going to surprise you. It's game day. They tailgate. They treat it like a football game. They bring the passion in. So, I don't know. It's kind of like picking. Well, no, I could pick my favorite child, but picking out of the three of the nights, good luck. They're all fun for me.
1: Oh, you got to get your tickets tomorrow morning, Ticketmaster.com. And make sure you're listening to KVOO, of course, because Hoot Owl Tanner and myself will be hanging out, playing a bunch of Garth Brooks. It'll be our In the Q concert tomorrow. Here's Reba on KVOO. Uh-oh.

Big Country 99.5. I'm KC, and it's that time. I want to hook you up with some fall family fun. Good alliteration. Pumpkin Town Farms, 61st and Garnett. They've got over 30 different attractions for the family and lots of pumpkins and the corn maze and lots of great stuff as we get ready for the fall and get ready for Halloween. So all I want to do is take the ninth caller. 918-879-9999. I'll hook you up with a family four-pack of passes to Pumpkin Town Farms. 918-879-9999. Good luck. Here's Keith Whitley. Right.

0: KVOO, the voice of Oklahoma. Big Country 99.5. I'm KC, the unofficial mayor of Bristow. Trisha Yearwood on the way. I've got Brad Paisley. Happy first day of the Tulsa State Fair. I know the Midway opened at noon. We got some rain coming through, but it looks like it's going to be a perfect weekend for the Tulsa State Fair with highs in the 70s and stuff. I think tomorrow morning is going to be really nice, too. You know what? We'll check the weather. Our friend Stephen Ahrens from upstairs at News on 6 will give us a little forecast next.
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8: Rounds of rain continuing across eastern Oklahoma. Clouds sticking around as well, a high around 76 degrees. Additional scattered showers and storms flare up this evening and tonight, some once again locally heavy as a cold front starts to push south, bringing a cool northeast breeze by Friday morning. For the Bob Mills Weather Center, I'm News on 6 meteorologist Stephen Nairns.
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This is Trisha Yearwood. You know, we've been playing so much Garth Brooks and talking about Garth so much because tomorrow the tickets go on sale for the Blame It All on My Roots tour and he comes to Tulsa. But it just reminded me of when I talked to Trisha and she had mentioned some sweet things about Garth. She loves him so much. She said he is really the sweetest guy. One thing that stuck out, she said that he gets up every single morning. He gets up way before she does. She likes to sleep in and just stay in bed. He makes coffee. He gets up and makes coffee. And he doesn't even drink coffee. He makes coffee for her and brings it to her in bed every single day. Isn't that cool? It's Brad Paisley. We danced on KVLO.

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0: This is KVLO Big Country 99.5. I'm KC. Hi, who's this?
1: Bill Mason.
0: Hey, Bill Mason. What are you doing today, man?
1: I'm just working.
0: Where you work?
1: I work for the city.
0: Oh, excellent. Of Tulsa?
1: Yeah.
0: Oh, excellent. All right. Well, I'm glad you took a little time from your work to call in, because you're calling number 9, brother.
1: Awesome, man.
0: Yeah, you could win a brand new Can-Am Outlander four-wheeler from Oklahoma Power Sports and Muskogee Power Sports. And we're going to do a big party to give this away over there at, you know, remember Honda of Tulsa, you know that over at 21st?
1: Yeah.
0: And
1: Yale? Yeah.
0: New ownership, the people from Muskogee have it, and that whole family is now running it, Oklahoma Power Sports. Great people. And hopefully you'll be hooked up with a brand new four-wheeler. What do you think of that?
1: Oh, man, that's great. I need one.
0: That'd be sick. Me too. But I can't win because I work here. But I'll hook you up with a KVLO prize pack, and then I'll see you at the party, and hopefully you'll be driving away on that brand new Can-Am. Hold on. I'll get your info, okay?
1: All right. Appreciate it, man. Thank you.
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Brooks and Donna, KVLL, Big Country down to 9.5. This is KC. You know, Kix and Ron are down in the not-so-pretty city of Oklahoma City tonight at the Paycom Center for their concert. I hope you got tickets for that show. I just looked to see who's opening. Angie Kay? I don't know her, but I know Tucker Wetmore, who's opening up. Tucker is awesome. What a great gig for him to get. Be on that Brooks and Dunn Neon Moon Tour. Have fun if you're going to the show tonight. Here's Earl Thomas Conley, KVOO.

Randy Travis at KBOO, Big Country 99.5. I'm KC. And you know what's happening at 1 o'clock, right? Travis Meyer, who's loving looking at the radar right now because of all this rain coming through Green Country. I know his ranch needs some rain, just like we all do. But he's going to take a little break from looking at that radar and looking at the country music radar here on KBOO. He's going to share a country song with you right at 1 o'clock. What's on Trav's radar is on the way. Here's Blake with Austin. She

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2: Yeah, my radar today is a song by Don Gibson. It's called Oh Lonesome Me. Now, Don was known as kind of the sad poet. He wrote several songs that made it up into the charts, but they were all kind of sad. And as far as 1957 was concerned, it made it up to number 8 on the charts, which isn't too bad. 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

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You know what? I don't care who is singing that at karaoke. They could be terrible singers. It's still amazing because everybody sings along. It's just the best karaoke song. Chris Young, George Strait coming up. Plus, we've got the FFA and 4-H showcase at the Tulsa State Fair happening. We like to showcase a lot of our hardworking men and women in FFA around Green Country. So that showcase is coming up in about 9 minutes.

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0: This is KVLO, Big Country 99.5. I'm KC. Do you like frozen pizza? What's your favorite frozen pizza? I'm on a Red Baron kick lately. I was on a Jack's kick for a while. So inexpensive. Tombstone is classic, right? 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You're not going to be able to get it in stores. 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It's a pizza with candy corn on top of it. 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I do not love candy corn, and I don't want it on my pizza, so to me, that's $1.31 too much to pay for that. Hank Jr., Vince Gill, Shelley West coming up. And now let's spotlight our friends at Tulsa State Fair.
1: 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We're shining the spotlight on the hardworking young men and women of Oklahoma who are keeping our agricultural traditions alive.
2: Today, the spotlight is on siblings Ethan and Lily from Owosso FFA. Ethan is a junior in this year's chapter treasurer, while Lily graduated from Owosso this spring and is showing as a super senior. They've both been showing heifers since eighth grade, and this year they're showing full sibling heifers bred from Lily's very first show heifer. They'll compete together in the Maine Anjou Junior Breeding Heifer Show and the Bred and Owned Show. Lily plans to become an ag teacher while Ethan has his sights set on becoming a firefighter. We're proud to spotlight Ethan and Lily from Owosso FFA.
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13: Rounds of rain continuing across eastern Oklahoma. Clouds sticking around as well. A high around 76 degrees. Additional scattered showers and storms flare up this evening and tonight. Some once again locally heavy as a cold front starts to push south, bringing a cool northeast breeze by Friday morning. For the Bob Mills Weather Center, I'm News.

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This is KC. This afternoon at 3:15, Tanner's got some tickets. You know, the Tulsa State Fair started today, 11 days of awesome. And Neil McCoy is going to be there next Saturday night. And Tanner has VIP seats for you to go see Neil at 3:15. 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

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This is KC. If you're a golfer like myself, you got to get out to the Korn Ferry Tour, the Compliance Solutions Championships at the Patriot in Owosso right now. They started a little later this morning because of the rain. They started at 8 o'clock out at the beautiful Patriot Golf Course, one of the most beautiful golf courses I've ever seen. I've been fortunate enough to play one time because of our work with Folds of Honor. But what's so great is you can take the whole family. $10 a day is general admission. But if you want the whole weekly general admission, it's $30.

0: What an amazing, amazing price to go see amazing golfers at the Patriot. 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

Keith and KVLO, the voice of Oklahoma, Big Country 99.5. This is KC. I'm looking at my email from Mr. Travis Meyer. He said, it's titled Additional Rain and Cool. He said, tomorrow, very cool day. Temps in the 60s to near 70. Isn't it crazy? It was like 105 degrees not too long ago. And actually, he says, it goes through the email and says, Sunday through next week, six-star state fair weather. Getting warm again with highs in the 80s by mid to late next week. Here's Kenny Chesney, Don't Happen Twice on KBLO.

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The rain's going to be gone, cooler weather, be a great night for football. But if you can't get there, of course, you're going to hear the game right here on your home for Golden Hurricane football, KVOO. Here's John Michael Montgomery.

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Thank you. 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

0: voice of Oklahoma signed on the air in 1926. 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

KVOO, Big Country 99.5. This is Garth with That Summer. You know, that song originally wasn't about a coming-of-age romance between the teenager and the lonely older widow. It was originally done about a single guy and a married woman hooking up at a party. But the producer, Garth's producer, Alan Reynolds, said, you know what? I'm not rooting for these characters in this. It's not innocently cool. So he was on the way home. Garth was driving his truck, and he changed it to what it is now. Pretty cool, right? Tomorrow morning, make sure you listen at about 9:30. We're going to kick off the In-Q concert, Garth Brooks, because we're going to be all in the queue to get those tickets for the Blame It All on My Roots tour for Garth when he comes to the BOK Center. Here's Clint Black, A Better Man on KVOL Big Country 99.5.

0: KVLO, Big Country 99.5, I'm KC. I'm going to play Alan Jackson and Jimmy Buffett here in a second, but it reminded me of Dusty Slay. Do you know Dusty Slay? Great comedian. He's so funny. Just a blue-collar guy from Alabama. He works clean. I got to interview him one time. Just such a nice guy, but he had to talk about this song.
1: I like that country song, It's 5 O'Clock Somewhere, the song that justifies drinking any time of the day. You just say it's 5 o'clock and it's okay, right? It only works for drinking, though. You can't show up late for work and be like, hey, 9 o'clock somewhere. Be nice if that did work, though. If your boss is like, well, I can't argue with that logic. Hell, get in here. Hell, by that logic, it's 5 o'clock somewhere. Let's get out of here. I do like that song, It's 5 o'clock somewhere, though. There's a line in the chorus where he says this. He goes, it's only half past 12. That's 12:30, just to be clear.

He said, it's only 12:30, but I don't care. It's 5 o'clock somewhere. Right? But that's not true. You know what I mean? It may be 5:30 somewhere. But...

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0: doesn't matter. It's 5 o'clock somewhere.
1: It's always on 5 in Margaritaville, come to think of it.
0: Yeah, I heard that.
1: You've been there, haven't you?
0: Yes, sir.
1: I've seen your boat there.

Big Country 99.5. I'm KC. It's October the 1st, and some great things happened on this date back in the day. The Beatles released Abbey Road in the United States on this day in 1969. It was 57 years ago. Walt Disney World opened in Orlando, Florida in 1971 on October the 1st, 55 years ago. And 118 years ago, it's a big day for somebody that could afford a car. Henry Ford introduced the Model T in 1908 on this date. How much did it cost? $825. A lot of money in 1908. What happened in country music history on October the 1st? Johnny's going to tell you. Johnny's Country Music Minute right after Travis Tritt. Big Country 99.5.

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1: Born today in 1929 in Oklahoma City was Bonnie Owens, who was married to Buck Owens and then later Merle Haggard. In 1965, Haggard and Bonnie Owens recorded the song Just Between the Two of Us. 1956, George Jones released his debut album, Grand Ole Opry's New Star. Jones wrote or co-wrote all 14 songs on the album, which include three of his top 10 hits, Why Baby Why, What Am I Worth, and You Gotta Be My Baby. 1974, Olivia Newton-John was number one on the country album charts with If You Love Me, Let Me Know. 1977, Kenny Rogers was number one on the country charts with Daytime Friends. 1983, B.J. Thomas was number one on the Billboard Country Singles charts with New Looks from an Old Lover. 1985, Ronnie Millsap was number one on the U.S. country charts with Lost in the 50s Tonight. 1988, Johnny Cash and June Carter hosted Hee Haw with Roy Clark. Their guest included the San Diego Chicken. 1990, the self-debut by Garth Brooks went platinum. 1992, Alan Jackson releases She's Got the Rhythm and I Got the Blues. It was co-written with Randy Travis. 1995, Waylon Jennings, Dickie Lee, and Dave Loggins are inducted into the Nashville Songwriters Hall of Fame. And in 2004, Glenn Campbell receives the Western Heritage Award at the Gene Autry Museum of Western Heritage in Los Angeles. I'm Johnny with your Big Country 99.5 KVOO Country Music Minute.
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12: Rounds of rain continuing across eastern Oklahoma. Clouds sticking around as well. A high around 76 degrees. Additional scattered showers and storms flare up this evening and tonight. Some once again locally heavy as a cold front starts to push south, bringing a cool northeast breeze by Friday morning. For the Bob Mills Weather Center, I'm News on 6 Meteorologist Stephen Nairns.
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0: figured I'd play some more Brooks and Dunn for you if you have tickets for the show tonight. Get you excited about going down to Oklahoma City to see the show at the Baycom Center. This is KC on KVOO, the voice of Oklahoma, celebrating 100 years of this amazing heritage station. Big Country 99.5. Here's Merle Haggard.
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0: This is KBLO, Big Country 99.5. I'm KC. And I've got to congratulate one time the dude that got qualified for the Can-Am Outlander four-wheeler from Oklahoma Power Sports. His name's Philip. He qualified a little while ago. I called him Bill on the radio because I didn't hear what he said exactly. Just to let you know, that's what happens when you're in radio as long as I've been in radio. It's a work hazard listening to headphones for this long. I can't hear anything anymore. But anyway, Philip, it's his birthday today. So a very happy birthday to Philip, and congrats again for getting qualified. Keep listening for that sound of the four-wheeler so you can get qualified for this.
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I'm KC, and of course, TU hosting the Mean Green of North Texas tonight, Chapman Stadium, the 3-1 Golden Hurricane, and it's a pretty awesome afternoon. ESPN Sports Center on campus is at TU from 4 to 4:30 from the McFarland Library. This is the first time ever ESPN's Sports Center on campus is going to be at an American Conference school. It says a lot about TU. So stop by there. And then, of course, the big tailgate and everything. Block party starts at 5 o'clock and kickoff at 8. Let's go Golden Hurricane. And if you can't get down there, don't forget you can listen to the game right here on KBLO. Here's Colin Ray. It's

This is KBOO, Big Country 99.5. I'm KC, and I'm headed back to Creek County, my little house there in Bristow. And you know who's coming in? Tanner at 3 o'clock. He's got so much stuff to give you. He's got Neil McCoy VIP seats to give you. He's got Oktoberfest tickets. He'll get you qualified for that four-wheeler from Oakland Power Sports. Have a great rest of your rainy Thursday. I'll see you tomorrow. It's Shenandoah, Two Dozen Roses on KBOO.

0: 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I'm Tanner, and this is KVOO-FM Henrietta Tulsa. 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

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Well, hey, happy opening day for the Tulsa State Fair. Let's make you a winner right now because I've got some tickets for you to get into the fair, but these are not just any tickets. These are actually VIP tickets for you to go see Neil McCoy. He is going to be there not this coming Saturday, but the following Saturday, October 10th on the Oklahoma stage. So if you're caller 9 right now, I've got a pair of VIP seats. These will get you right up by the stage, and it also includes your gate admission. So caller 9 right now, 918-879-9999. Give me a call, and good luck. Don't need-

0: From oil booms to potholes, KVOO's seen it all. 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
1: You know, this old world is full of singers, but just a few are chosen to tear your heart out when they sing. Imagine life without them.

0: That's the great George Jones on Big Country 99.5 KVOO. And I have got some VIP tickets I need to give away now to the Tulsa State Fair. These are good to see Neil McCoy on October 10th. Who's this?
1: My name is Dara Hari, and I'm from Sperry.
0: Hello, Dara. What are you up to today?
1: Well, we're actually heading down by Shawnee to go to a volleyball game of our girls.
0: I see. Well, guess what? You're a winner. You're caller 9.
1: Awesome.
0: Yeah, you are going to be at that Neil McCoy show at the Tulsa State Fair like a VIP October 10th. So congratulations, Dara. Thank you for listening. And we'll do this one final time this week at 3:15 tomorrow afternoon.
2: 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We're shining the spotlight on the hardworking young men and women of Oklahoma who are keeping our agricultural traditions alive.
0: Today, the spotlight is on siblings Ethan and Lily from Owosso FFA. Ethan is a junior in this year's chapter treasurer, while Lily graduated from Owosso this spring and is showing as a super senior. They've both been showing heifers since eighth grade, and this year they're showing full sibling heifers bred from Lily's very first show heifer. They'll compete together in the Maine Anjou Junior Breeding Heifer Show and the Bred and Owned Show. Lily plans to become an ag teacher, while Ethan has his sights set on becoming a firefighter. We're proud to spotlight Ethan and Lily from Owosso FFA.
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15: Whether you're chasing giggles on the carousel, snapping pics with the baby goats, trying to pop that balloon with your last dart, or giving in to just one more tasty fried treat, the Tulsa State Fair is full of moments you'll never forget. 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
17: Rounds of rain continuing across eastern Oklahoma. Clouds sticking around as well. A high around 76 degrees. Additional scattered showers and storms flare up this evening and tonight. Some once again locally heavy as a cold front starts to push south, bringing a cool northeast breeze by Friday morning. For the Bob Mills Weather Center, I'm News on 6 Meteorologist Stephen Nairns.
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Make sure you're listening close, and when you hear that, if you're the correct caller, of course, you're going to be this afternoon's winner with our Oklahoma Off-Road Giveaway. I'll hook you up with a KVOO prize pack, and you'll also be in the running to win that brand-new Can-Am Outlander four-wheeler, thanks to Oklahoma Power Sports and Muskogee Power Sports. So make sure you got your phone handy. Right now, it's Don Williams. 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

0: There's Shania Twain on Big Country 99.5 KVOO. And before that, we revved the four-wheeler engine. So that means we need to get somebody qualified now with our Oklahoma Off-Road giveaway. Who's this?
1: Christopher Tubbs from Tulsa, Oklahoma.
0: Christopher, you got somewhere you can drive that four-wheeler around?
1: Absolutely.
0: Good. You're my qualifier this afternoon. You're caller 9.
1: Fantastic.
0: Yes, sir. You are in the running for that brand new Can-Am Outlander four-wheeler thanks to Oklahoma Power Sports and Muskogee Power Sports. And you have picked up a KVOO prize pack. So how does that sound?
1: That sounds great.
0: Well, congratulations, Christopher. Thank you for listening. And we are back tomorrow with some more chances for you to get qualified with our Oklahoma Off-Road giveaway.
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7: If you're heading out and doing some fishing this week, over at Keystone, the water's cooled down to 74 degrees and is a little murky, with the lake about 2 feet below normal but holding steady. A largemouth bass bite is looking good with crankbaits, spinnerbaits, jigs, and plastics working around brush, docks, and the main lake. Blue catfish are good, too, on cut bait, and live shad below the dam and around the main lake, while crappie are fair on jigs and minnows. Down on the lower Illinois River, the water's clear and sitting at 74 degrees, but the trout bite is a little slow right now. Warmer water and very low oxygen levels are making things tough, and there hasn't been a trout stocking since June. If you're still heading that way, caddisflies, midges, nymphs, powerbait, and worms are your best bets around the dam, shallows, and shorelines. That's your fishing hole forecast this week on KVOO.
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Country 99.5 KVOO. Well, here in about 6 minutes or so, we'll get that request line open. So start thinking up if you got a song you want to hear this afternoon. Make sure you got your phone nearby, too, because I definitely want to hear from you. Right now, it's Oklahoma's own Wade Hayes.

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99.5 KVOO. All right, holler at me if there's a song I could play for you this afternoon. That request line is open now, and I'm looking for your requests so that we can pull off one for you, one for me at 4 o'clock. I can't do this without you. It's where I play a song for you, but then I follow it up with a song for me. Something I'm feeling and something I want to hear, but I try to go off of your song and kind of match the vibe and the style of yours with that song I pick. So it's a fun challenge, but I cannot get this done without your request. Holler at me. Let me know what you want to hear. 918-879-9999.

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1: All right, it's time for one for you, one for me. And we're heading to the phones. 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
1: Of course. What's your name and where are you from?
4: My name is Nate Thompson. I'm from Glenpool, Oklahoma.
1: Why this song, Nate?
4: It's just a great song. I like it a lot. Grew up, listen to it. It's just a great song.
1: Well, I have got it on now for you. And then after this, I'll play something for me. It's Big Country 99.5 KVOO.

KVOO. We're doing one for you, one for me. And that's for you, Nate, out in Glenpool. It's John Conley with rose-colored glasses. And now it's my turn to pick out a song. So let's stick with the theme of that one, talking about denial. Here's another great one about just that from Dwight Yoakam. It's Ain't That Lonely Yet on KVOO.

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0: Fred Akins right there, and don't get me started on Big Country 99.5 KVOO, and I've got some Oktoberfest tickets I need to give away now. Who's this?
1: My name is Mandy Nixon, and I'm from Jinx.
0: Hello, Mandy. What are you up to out in Jinx today?
1: Man, I'm just chilling, about to go work a little bit.
0: Well, you're a winner. You're caller 9.
2: Heck yes.
0: Yeah, you just picked up a 4-pack of tickets to Oktoberfest. You been to Oktoberfest before?
1: I have years ago. I'm so excited. Yay.
0: Awesome. Well, I am happy for you, Mandy. Congratulations. Thank you for listening. And I've got one final 4-pack of tickets I'll give away at 4:15 tomorrow afternoon.
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4: Finally, some much-needed rain around the area. We still have some lingering showers and a 40% chance of additional showers and a few thunderstorms as we go through tonight. Look for lows down to 64, so if you're going out to the fair, you just have to be aware, as well as TU's football game. For a Friday, cloudy, still a slight chance of a shower, and a better chance just south and east of Tulsa. High temperature only around 71. Still clouds and then gradually clearing late Saturday with a high temperature around 74, sunshine 78 Sunday. From News on 6, I'm meteorologist Travis Meyer.
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5: Big Country traffic from the Mullen Plumbing Traffic Center.
6: Overall traffic flow looking really good throughout the Tulsa Metro, with the exception of southbound 75. It is stacking up into the long-term roadwork at 96. Other than that, no stalls, accidents, or additional delays to report. I'm Randy Fuller with Oklahoma's Own Traffic.
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Big Country 99.5 KVOO. So you might have seen some pictures going around online of Dolly Parton and her husband Carl Dean from back in the day. It's from like a photo strip of them from a photo booth. Apparently this was kept in the trunk with Dolly's wedding dress that she had. And, you know, this is really cool to see because there are very few pics of Carl out there. So hopefully you'll come across that on Facebook. Here she is with Jolene on KVOO. Jolene.

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0: This year, KVOO is celebrating 100 years. And on this Throwback Thursday, we're looking back at some unforgettable moments from the past century and paying tribute to the voices that shaped generations. Here's Andy O, Gene, and Sonny.
1: So you got a new car, huh?
2: I got a new car, and my gosh, do I love it.
1: All right, so it was just a year ago or something, she got the...
2: 2 years, actually.
3: The Envoy.
2: Yeah, I got the Envoy. It'll be 2 years in March that I had the Envoy, and it was a great car. I never had a single problem with it. The problem was, when we moved to Sand Springs, instead of driving 2 miles a day to work, which I used to do when I lived in Midtown, I'm now driving 16 miles.
1: Right.
2: And doing that twice a day.
1: And gas cost twice as much as it did.
2: Gas cost twice as much. I'm having to come and pick up Nick, and he's got gymnastics now, and so I was putting a lot of miles on the car and going through a lot of gas. Now I got the Toyota Prius.
1: What did that get gas mileage one before?
2: The Envoy?
1: Yeah.
2: 18 to 20.
1: All right, and that's, what are you getting now? You
2: think? Prius, when I picked it up on Tuesday of last week, it had a full tank of gas. I've gone 421 miles and have not put gas in it.
1: How big is the gas tank?
2: It's either 10 or 11 gallon tank.
1: Stop it. So you're already getting 39, 40 miles a gallon.
2: I'm getting, there's a little readout in there. It tells I'm getting 43.1 miles per gallon.
1: Wow.
2: And I have done a lot of highway driving back and forth to the airport with family and, you know, taking them all around town, shopping 1,000 times this weekend. I love this. I haven't put gas in it. I've had it a week, and I have not put gas in it yet, and I've gone 421 miles.
1: The really good news is now she has a car that she can save a lot of money on when she drives into town to load up the credit cards at the shopping mall.
2: You know what? That's what I've been reminding Albert.
1: She can justify the extra expense when she gets to the mall.
3: Yeah.
1: Look how much I saved getting here.
2: Money.
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13: With the exception of the stop-and-go condition southbound on 75 and 96, traffic flow looking really good throughout the Tulsa Metro right now. 15 minutes on Memorial, headed southbound from the Creek Turnpike to the Harmony Bridge in Bixby. I'm Randy Fuller with Oklahoma's Own Traffic.
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Country 99.5 KVOO. Hey, happy opening day of deer season here in Oklahoma. We've kind of got the right weather for it. It's at least not 100 degrees and sunny outside anymore, so good luck to you this deer season. Here's Ronnie Millsap.

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Well, we are fixing to get that fast train at 5 going. Something we do every day at 5 o'clock about this time as you're getting off work, heading home. I won't be playing any slow songs starting up at 5 o'clock, so make sure you stick around for that. In the meantime, here's Kenny Chesney.

0: 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I'm Tanner, and this is KVOO FM Henrietta, Tulsa. 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

0: That's Oklahoma's own Garth Brooks kicking off our fast train at 5 on Big Country 99.5 KVOO. All right, tickets go on sale at 10 a.m. tomorrow for his shows at the BOK Center. Now, if you're planning on getting some tickets, here's a little word of advice from Garth himself about which show you ought to go to.
1: If you say, hey, man, what's the guaranteed best night of the three? Good luck. Opening night's always crazy. Saturday night, in the immortal words of George Strait, it's a honky-tonk Saturday night always. Sunday, you get in there, and this is what's going to surprise you. It's game day. They tailgate. They treat it like a football game. They bring the passion in. So, I don't know. It's kind of like picking, well, no, I could pick my favorite child, but picking out of the three of the nights, good luck. They're all fun to me.
0: Cannot wait for Garth to be in town. Now, of course, we've got one final pair of tickets up for grabs at 7:15 with the Hoot Owl tomorrow morning, so make sure you got that alarm set. Here's Sawyer Brown. It's Thank God for You.

0: Train at 5 on Big Country 99.5 KVOO. Man, so glad to have you along this evening. 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
1: Came calling home last night, like many nights before. Finally made it to my feet as she opened up the door. And she said, you're not gonna do this anymore. She said, I'm gone, hired a wino to decorate our home.

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0: 99.5 KVOO. Well, hey, happy opening day for the Tulsa State Fair. I hear there's a few diehard fairgoers that went out there and braved the rain today. Now, I hope you got a chance to check out our Throwback Thursday picture that we shared on Facebook today. You know, we've been doing this all year long in honor of the 100th anniversary of KVOO. But we figured today, let's pick one from one of the Tulsa State Fair's past. And this one is actually from 1950. It's a really cool scene. We've got our KVOO tent set up there. It says KVOO on the top. There's also a truck over to the side that says Ice Water Courtesy KVOO. And it's surrounded by a crowd of fairgoers. So if you want to check that out, that is over on our Facebook page at Big Country 99.5. And hey, right now we're going to check in with our FFA and 4-H showcase once again this year. We're so proud to put the spotlight on some of our hardworking 4-H and FFAers. So here we go.
1: 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We're shining the spotlight on the hardworking young men and women of Oklahoma who are keeping our agricultural traditions alive.
0: Today, the spotlight is on siblings Ethan and Lily from Owosso FFA. Ethan is a junior in this year's chapter treasurer, while Lily graduated from Owosso this spring and is showing as a super senior. They've both been showing heifers since 8th grade, and this year they're showing full sibling heifers bred from Lily's very first show heifer. They'll compete together in the Maine Anjou Junior Breeding Heifer Show and the Bred and Owned Show. Lily plans to become an ag teacher, while Ethan has his sights set on becoming a firefighter. We're proud to spotlight Ethan and Lily from Owosso FFA.
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2: Finally, some much needed rain around the area. We still have some lingering showers and a 40% chance of additional showers and a few thunderstorms as we go through tonight. Look for lows down to 64. So if you're going out to the fair, you just have to be aware, as well as TU's football game. For a Friday, cloudy, still a slight chance of a shower and a better chance just south and east of Tulsa. High temperature only around 71. Still clouds and then gradually clearing late Saturday with a high temperature around 74, sunshine 78 Sunday. From News on 6, I'm meteorologist Travis Meyer.
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4: Roto-Rooter presents The Raving. Once upon a midnight dreary, while I pondered weak and weary over many a quaint and curious volume of forgotten lore, while I nodded in the hushing, suddenly there came a rushing as of someone slowly flushing water across my chamber floor. Only this and nothing more. Eagerly I wished the morrow, vainly I had sought to borrow plungers to relieve my sorrow, mops to dry the soggy floor. I slowed it down and nothing more. Ankle deep in water standing long, I stood there wheezing, panting, weeping, cursing curses that no mortal ever cursed before.

0: As the mess was slow subsiding, my thoughts were strong to go a-riding, to dry my troubled clothes, perhaps to find a liquor store. I jumped astride my motor scooter, a big black bird screamed, "Roto Rooter!"
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0: Ah, yes, Roto Rooter, why didn't I think of that before? Them or comfort nevermore. Thank you.
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13: Continue to have excellent driving conditions throughout the Tulsa Metro. Eastbound on the BA from Utica to the Creek Turnpike in Broken Arrow, it's a total of 20 minutes. Northbound on 169, 244 into Owosso, expect 15 minutes there. I'm Randy Fuller with Oklahoma's own traffic.
14: Hi, this is Desiree from Tulsa. And in Tulsa, Oklahoma, there's only one way to spell country, KVOO.
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We're celebrating 100 years of the Voice of Oklahoma, and we always love playing Voices of Oklahoma. So here's one of them. It's Toby Keith. Yeah.

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0: That's the great Charlie Rich on Big Country 99.5 KVOO. Man, did you see the trailer that was just released for season 2 of The Lowdown? I am so excited for this. I was a big fan of season 1, and not only because of the fact that they showed 99.5 on a car radio in one of the scenes, but also it was a great show and so much fun to see all the places around Tulsa. And in this trailer that they just released for season 2, there are some more recognizable places. Like, you can see Ethan Hawke walking through downtown. There's a few clips of him inside Kane's ballroom. One of the parking garages over by the courthouse. So if you come across that, make sure you check that out. But season 2 of The Lowdown is supposed to be out October 14th.
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7: Southbound 75 lane shifts due to the road work at 96, still causing some problems. Hit a stop and go through there. Also southbound at 169 in between I-44 and the BA have some moderate traffic volume. I'm Randy Fuller with Oklahoma's own traffic.
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with KVOO. So it's the 1st of October, and I just realized, you know, October is Country Music Month, which we're always so excited to celebrate, but every month around here is Country Music Month, if you ask us. Here's Dina Carter. This is Strawberry Wine. He was

me on. I had one that was hotter than a $2 pistol. She was the fastest thing around. Long and lean, every young man's dream. She turned every head in town. She was built

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She was built and fun

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Well, we are fixing to get our 90s country six-pack going. It's coming up at 6 o'clock where I play six straight songs from the 90s, and I always try to throw in like a deep cut or something that we don't play too often on the radio. So make sure you stick around for that, and to hold you over till then,

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It's Oklahoma's own Garth Brooks kicking off our 90s country six-pack on Big Country 99.5 KVOO. I don't know if you saw that post we made on Facebook last night asking folks, what song do you hope he sings when he's at the BOK Center? And man, that song right there, The River, had to be one of the top responses. Hey, and don't forget, tomorrow morning with the Hoot Owl, he's got one final pair of tickets for you to go see him at the BOK. That's at 7:15 tomorrow morning when you can score those tickets, so make sure you got that alarm set. Here's Alan.

first time I heard my song, it came on KVOO radio out of Tulsa, Oklahoma. Tulsa, Oklahoma. She said, here's your one chance, fancy, don't let me down. Hey, this is Reba McEntire on Big Country 99.5 KVOO.

0: Oklahoma Zone, Reba McEntire with our 90s Country six-pack on Big Country 99.5 KVOO. And we continue with a song from George Strait that's got to be one of my favorites of his. I feel like it's just a little underrated when it comes to the grand scheme of George Strait's music catalog. This is I've Come to Expect It From You.
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90s Country Six Pack on Big Country 99.5 KVOO. And as promised, here's one that we don't play too often, but this is a great song from a guy who I've often said has got to be one of my favorites from the 90s, Mark Chestnuts. And a storyline maybe some of us can relate to, a country boy falling in love with a girl from the big city. Here's Old Country on KVOO.

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12: Big Country traffic from the Mullen Plumbing Traffic Center.
13: Southbound 75 lane shifts due to the road work at 96. Still causing some problems. Hit a stop and go through there. Also southbound on 169 in between I-44 and the BA. Have some moderate traffic volume. I'm Randy Fuller with Oklahoma's Own Traffic.
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0: Big Country 99.5 KVOO. You know, this past weekend, Tulsa firefighters were doing their fundraiser for MDA, Muscular Dystrophy Association. I saw the final numbers. They collected $60,000 last weekend. That is incredible. Got Kenny Chesney on now. It's the good stuff on KVOO.
1: Well, me and my lady had our first big fight, so I drove around till I saw the neon lights of a corner bar.

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But he walked up and said, what'll it be? I said, the good stuff. He didn't reach around for the whiskey.

0: Country 99.5 KVOO. So I was talking earlier that the trailer for season two of The Lowdown was just released. And speaking of, another trailer that just came out, you might have seen this, was for season four of Tulsa King, which this, of course, is a Taylor Sheridan show. And I feel like this is an underrated show of his compared to his other big ones like Yellowstone and Landman, all those great shows. But what's interesting about this trailer for season four of Tulsa King is that you can see Pat McAfee in it. I guess he makes an appearance on this upcoming season. And man, I feel like he is everywhere here lately. But based off this trailer, it looks great. So season four of Tulsa King is supposed to be out October 16th on Paramount Plus.
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11: Finally, some much needed rain around the area. We still have some lingering showers and a 40% chance of additional showers and a few thunderstorms as we go through tonight. Look for lows down to 64. So if you're going out to the fair, you just have to be aware, as well as TU's football game. For a Friday, cloudy, still a slight chance of a shower and a better chance just south and east of Tulsa. High temperature only around 71. Still clouds and then gradually clearing late Saturday with a high temperature around 74. Sunshine, 78 Sunday. For News on 6, I'm meteorologist Travis Meyer.
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Big Country 99.5 KVOO. I was talking a little bit ago about Tulsa King. You know what we've been watching here lately is that limited series on Netflix called Should I Marry a Murderer? That's really interesting. We've got that last episode we need to watch tonight. Got Travis Tritt on now. Here's Help Me Hold On KVOO.

99.5 KVOO. Well, thank you so much for hanging out today. I'm Tanner, and it is time for me to hit the road. I'm going to head back home north to Collinsville. And don't forget, I'm going to be in a little earlier tomorrow, hanging out with KC and Hoot Owl, and we'll be doing an NQ concert. While you're in that Ticketmaster queue trying to get some Garth Brooks tickets, starting at 9:30 tomorrow, we're going to play nothing but Garth music to get you hyped up for that Garth show later this month. So I will see you then. In the meantime, here's Merle Haggard. This is Ramblin' Fever on KVOO.

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1: For the University of Tulsa football team, the glitter of a 3-0 start was dulled by another disappointment in Fayetteville, Arkansas.
2: Diving toward the pylon left side, that is a 10-yard touchdown, K.J. Jackson.
1: The Fayetteville failure is one thing, but TU has to be careful not to let it linger and affect tonight's American Conference contest against North Texas. It's not only the league opener, but we'll have a nationwide audience.
3: Yeah, this is why you coach, man. This big game, you know, this one on a short week and national team.